Thank you. And hello, Wembley. Wow. What a fantastic sight that is. You should get up here and have a look, Marvin Davies.

And I touched your face, narcotic mindful lace, Mary Jane. And I called you.

Ladies and gents, this is the moment you've waited for. You've been searching in the dark, your sweat soaking through the floor. And buried in your bones, there's an ache that you can't ignore. Taking your breath, still.

says, oh, wrong number, sorry to waste your time. And I think to myself, why now? Why me? Why?